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Så blev den næsten 22 minutter over 6 i tidlig tirsdag morgen. Vi siger godmorgen her på kanalen, og nu skal vi have Aerosmith tilbage fra 1994 med Crazy. Godmorgen. 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Seems like we're making up more than we're making love. It always seems you got something on your mind other than me. 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
0: Yeah, that's it. A nice gold medal for the cop. 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
2: The